Richard Huskisson on the 80s at 8 with You Got It by the New Kids on the Block. This date, 1989, was a big one for them. The New Kids on the Block ended up with their second U.S. number one hit single with Hangin' Tough, which was also a number one hit in the U.K. a year later. The group also went to number one on the U.S. album chart this day in 89 with Hangin' Tough. They were having a lot of fun in the late 80s. Now, taking us into the mid-80s, here's Cyndi Lauper and Girls Just Want to Have Fun.

0: Don't Stop Believing from Journey on the 80s at 8. And some people don't stop believing in a good thing even years after it came out. September 9th, 1988, a film went under the radar pretty badly.
1: There's no reason to think they're onto us yet, so stay calm.
0: The film, Running on Empty, was released in only 22 theaters, never expanded beyond that, would only earn $2.8 million against an estimated $7 million budget. Still, Roger Ebert gave it 4 out of 4 stars. It was a hit with critics earning multiple awards nominations, including 2 Academy Award nominations. It would win a Golden Globe for Best Screenplay and win other awards for Best Supporting Actor and Best Actress. Japanese filmmaker Akira Kurosawa once named it one of his 100 favorite movies. Sometimes you don't need a big splash to be a great film. But don't confuse it with the 1982 Australian drag race film or the dark comedy from 2024. All of them share the same.

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Richard Huskinson on the 80s at 8 with Corey Hart out of 1984. The same year that on this day, a pretty well-known name from the 80s would wind down the peak of his career when John McEnroe won his fourth U.S. title and final Grand Slam singles event. This would happen 5 years to the day after he won his very first at the U.S. Men's Tennis Open in 79. He would play full-time professionally for 8 more years. Let's keep it rolling now with Tiffany and I think Run Alone Now.

Rock the Casbah by The Clash out of 1982 on the 80s at 8. The same year that this date, September 9th, the Broadway musical Your Arms Are Too Short to Box with God, which was based on the Book of Matthew, would be revived at the Alvin Theater in New York with Al Green and Patti LaBelle in the cast. Kind of fun to see music stars in Broadway musicals, even if it is off-Broadway. Now here is Al Green along with Annie Lennox, and Put a Little Love in Your Heart.

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0: 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Track it down, click it, and you could score four tickets to Charlie XCX at Scotiabank Arena on September 21st. And you won't have to drive. You'll also score a limo ride for two with Epic Limo. 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

Richard Huskisson on the 80s at 8 with Run to You by Brian Adams. Once more, a day to mark nearly in its 40th anniversary, September 9th, 1987. Nolan Ryan would achieve his 4,500th strikeout in his career, a remarkable feat by one of the best to ever do it. Also, this is the 45th birthday of my best friend. Happy birthday, Matt. That's going to do it for me today. I'll leave you with Paul Simon from 87, and you can call me Al. And I hope you had fun. Have a great rest of your night. The streetlights are on. It's time to go home.

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3: Hey, it's Dana here with all of the concerts you need to add to your calendar this fall. The amazing Charlie XCX, she's coming to Scotiabank Arena in Toronto on September 21st. And I've got to say, Toronto loves the Jonas Brothers. They're coming to RBC Amphitheatre in Toronto on September 28th and just announced, since ticket sales were doing so well, they've added a second show at Scotiabank Arena in Toronto on October 24th. So get your tickets now because they're going fast. Teddy Swims is bringing his insane vocals to Scotiabank Arena in Toronto on October 5th, and Olivia Rodrigo, back from her first Daisy Chain Festival, is bringing her Unraveled tour to Scotiabank Arena for not one show, but two back-to-back shows, October 26th and 27th. The legendary Journey, they're coming to Scotiabank Arena on November the 4th. And finally, last but not least, the lovely Pentatonix are bringing all of their amazing harmonies to TD Coliseum in Hamilton on November 22nd. Stick around on Light 92 for more concerts, plus the chance to win tickets to see Hilary Duff in Hamilton in the new year.
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1: Now your bank QEW at Fairview. Construction in the three left lanes are really backing things up in that area. Eastbound 403 at 6 North, we have construction there. Two left lanes are blocked with that problem as well. Garden Ranch to East 403, you still have that shut down for ongoing construction. West 403, it is trouble-free at last check. No troubles on the 401 westbound at 25 in Milton, though we have two left lanes out with construction. 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

Thursday, September the 10th, and 5:30 on the nose. I'm Scott Fox, and today is going to be a much better day than yesterday. Today, a mix of sun and cloud, 23, feeling 27 degrees. That's what you need to know to start things off. I should let you know, though, gas went up a cent overnight. That's not ideal, but if you can hold off, I'm hearing gas is going down 7 cents a liter tomorrow. Today is not the day to get gas. Good morning. Let's get things started. George Mike.

That's Dua Lipa, Dance the Night at 5:37. How you doing? I'm Scott Fox, and how about an early edition of Food News? Food News is something that I like to do here on the show because, well, the regular news is very depressing, as you may have noticed. With Food News, though, well, that's something that unites us all because we've all got to eat. And this morning, Food News involves Burger King. They've launched a new Facebook app that offers you a free Whopper if you delete 10 of your Facebook friends. Start thinking about that. Start making a mental note about who's out for your free Whopper. You install the Whopper Sacrifice Facebook app. Then you choose 10 people that you will remove from your friends list. Then the app is going to post something on each deleted friend's wall that says they have been sacrificed for a free Whopper. Do you think people will do this? Do you think people will delete 10 friends from Facebook to get a free burger? Oh, you bet your butt they will. 15,000 downloads already. It's available if you want to Google it and lose a few friends. You know what? That's not a bad idea sometimes. Sometimes there's just dead weight hanging on your Facebook page. You could do a clean out and get yourself a new Whopper. Just Google it if you want that app.

The Spoons on Light 92. Hey, good morning. I'm Scott Fox. It is 18 outside, and today's a big day. It's the beginning of the Toronto International Film Festival today. Welcome to TIFF 2026. I'm going to talk about the stars that are in town coming up next.

0: Light 92, Southern Ontario's favorites. It's Men at Work Down Under. Hey, good Thursday morning. It is the 10th of September. I should let you know a couple of things. Number one, tomorrow morning, 8 a.m., there is going to be a silent date update. I'm also tomorrow planning to do something for 9/11. I don't exactly know what I'm going to do, but I'm one of those fortunate broadcasters who can say I was on 9/11. I was doing a morning show, and when that first plane hit the World Trade Center, I still remember it stopped me dead in my tracks thinking about what that meant. So I do have the original audio from 25 years ago tomorrow, and I think I'm going to play a little bit of it. I think I will. It's the 25-year anniversary, and we're still working out a few details, but I think there's going to be something good that happens here tomorrow morning on Light 92, so I hope you can join us. This is the beginning of TIFF. Hey, the Toronto International Film Festival is officially underway. I'm looking at the list of stars that are expected to be in Toronto over the course of the festival. Here's some names you might know. Penelope Cruz. Hey Now. Javier Bardem is going to be here. So is Channing Tatum. Cynthia Erivo. Helen Mirren is one of the TIFF honorees. Seth Rogen will be here. Tom Hiddleston. Remy Malek will be here. Julianne Moore. Naomi Watts. Gary Oldman is expected to be out and about this afternoon. Forrest Whitaker is in town for TIFF, as is Steve Buscemi. Sebastian Stan. Jesse Eisenberg in town. We've got Lily Rose Depp is in town for TIFF, and many, many more. Rebel Wilson, Chris Rock, the list goes on. And it's a very, very good list. As for today, like I said, we've got Gary Oldman that is definitely going to be out. A lot of people are wondering if Mark Ruffalo is going to be in town today. His movie is premiering at TIFF, but so far he is not on the list of stars that are expected to attend. So I'll keep you up to date throughout the morning and throughout TIFF right here on Light 92 and let you know who is going to be where. If you're going out to do some star sighting, Yorkville is a great area, especially around the dinner hour. You also want to look in the Queen West area and anywhere around the higher end hotels. Hey, all those stars, they want to do a Starbucks run too. They want to grab something to eat, and that's usually where you can get some pretty good pictures. So good luck if you're going to do some star sighting today.
1: Light traffic check.
2: Eastbound 403 at 6 North. We had early construction there in the two left lanes. That's been cleared away. Garden Avenue ramp to the East 403. We do have that shut down for ongoing construction. No troubles on the westbound 403 at last check. It's running smoothly right through towards Brantford. Trouble free on Highway 24 between Cambridge and Brantford. Looking good. 401 still in pretty good shape eastbound as you make your way through Highway 8 right through towards the 6s. We do have construction westbound 401 in Milton at 25. The left lane is taken out. 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
1: It's Thursday, September 10th. Good morning. Friday's tomorrow. It's 20 right now in Brantford, 21 in Hamilton, 17 in Kitchener. The dollar 72.46 cents U.S., gas up a cent to $1.88. I'm Stacey Englehart. Well, don't gas up just yet. Prices are expected to drop. According to gas analyst Dan McTagg, the price will fall 7 cents a liter for tomorrow. There's another 7 cent drop expected next week. Motorists who use diesel, not as lucky. The cost tomorrow is supposed to go up by 9 cents to $2.46. Well, it has been confirmed a tornado has blown through Wellesley when a massive storm hit last week. According to the Northern Tornadoes Project, an EF1 had maximum wind speeds of 145 kilometers an hour. No injuries were reported. The president of war-ravaged Ukraine arrived in Alberta ahead of a scheduled meeting with the prime minister. Volodymyr Zelensky and his wife landed last night in Calgary. Carney said the visit will focus on the country's shared priorities.

0: including defense, economic, and energy cooperation. And the downfalls of a temporary modular venue. A storm rolls in and it gets crushed. The upcoming AC/DC concert in Toronto is now officially canceled. There's just no way they could fix the venue in time. The operator of Rogers Stadium said engineers determined sections affected by storms last week will need to be removed and rebuilt. Light 92 Sports. Baseball yesterday, the Blue Jays were blanked by the Athletics 2-0. They lost 2 out of 3 in that series. Jays off tonight and start up a weekend home series against Baltimore tomorrow. Major League Soccer, Toronto beat Nashville 2-1. The NFL debuted last night. Seattle beat New England 13-10. Tonight, San Fran takes on the LA Rams in Melbourne at 8:30. It's the first ever regular season game in Australia. Canada enjoyed a successful opening day at the Wheelchair Basketball World Championships yesterday in Ottawa. Canada's men's team beat Morocco 74-51. The women's team beat Spain 76-51. And the NFL's border city Buffalo Bills is showing appreciation for Canadian fans. The football team announced yesterday the Canadian national anthem will be played alongside the U.S. anthem at the Bills' home opener next week. O Canada will be performed by the Bare Naked Ladies.
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0: Light 92 weather. We've got a mix of sun and cloud this afternoon. Humidex in the high 20s. Tonight, clear 11. Sunshine again tomorrow, feeling 26 with humidity. Right now, 20 feels 22 in Brantford, feels 25 in Hamilton. It's 17 degrees in Kitchener. I'm Stacey Englehart.
1: All right. Thank you, Stacey. Good morning, everyone. 6:04. Hope you have a fantastic Thursday. We're getting closer to the weekend. Gas prices are about to go way down. Okay. All right. There's some reason to be a little optimistic today. Genesis, Light 92.

your favorite getting together songs. Your favorite Things Are Good songs. I think I want to marry you. Your favorite It's Over songs. Southern Ontario's favorites, Light 92.

His name is Alex Warren, and he makes great music. That's Fever Dream. It is 10 after 6 now. Hey, good morning. I'm Scott Fox. Every couple of months, a study gets done. And what they do is they ask regular folks like you and I what or how they would do putting together various things. And not even just putting together. Maybe I should start this one. Want me to start it over again? Yeah, you know what? I'll try and do it like a professional broadcaster that I am right now. That's what it says on the wall. So every couple of months, they do this little study here, and they ask people about very simple tasks, and they want to get a feel for whether or not people can do these things. So let me ask you, before I tell you the results, without any help, nobody telling you what to do or pointing you in the right direction, could you change a baby's diaper? Could you sew a button back on a shirt or on a pair of pants? Could you change a flat tire? And could you make a pot of white rice? Change a diaper, sew a button, change a tire, cook white rice. You'd be shocked at how many people admit, yeah, I have no idea. And it's different for each one of those four things. But if you think you could do those, stick around and see how you stack up against everybody else. I'm going to have those numbers coming up in about 8 minutes. Let's go back. Janet Jackson, Escapade, Light 92. That's how a professional broadcaster does it.

0: girl Shania. That is, man, I feel like a woman from Light 92. Hey there, I'm Scott Fox, and I got a lot of text messages in already, and I haven't even done the segment yet. That's how I know this is going to be good. Every few months, they get together a couple of common things, and they want to know how many people know how to actually do these things without instructions and without help. There's four in the category. Could you change a baby's diaper, sew a button, change a flat tire, and cook a pot of white rice? Four very simple things for some people. Other people find these things very difficult. And I've got the numbers right here for you. 73%, 73, three out of four, say they could cook a pot of white rice. About 17% more said they could probably cook a pot of white rice. 5% said probably not, and 2% said definitely not. That's a lot of people that can't cook white rice, but that's okay. Not everybody has to do that. What about changing a diaper? People are less confident about that one. 73% said they could make a pot of white rice. Only 67% say they could definitely do it on the spot with no help and no instructions. 17% said they probably could. 6% said probably not. 5% said definitely not. In other words, about 1 in 5 are not sure how to change a baby's diaper. What about sewing on a button? You ever lost a button on your shirt or pants or what have you, and you got to sew it back on? I mean, typically the way I do it is I just phone my mom and I say, "Mom, come on, I need a hand here." And she's great. She always comes to the rescue. But what if you had to do it yourself? 60% say they could definitely do it on the spot. 6 out of 10. Another 1 in 5 say they could probably do it, and the rest are saying absolutely not. They don't know how to do it. Boomers are especially confident that they could sew a button. Boomers and Gen Xers especially confident they could change a diaper. Boomers are confident they could make that pot of white rice. Now it gets a little less definitive. Could you change a tire? 39% said they could definitely do it on the spot. About 1 in 5 said they could probably do it. 15% say no way, there's not a chance. And 20% say definitely not. In other words, almost 40% say they don't know how to change a tire. And you know what's weird is there's some people listening right now thinking, no, I have no idea how to change a tire. And there's other people listening thinking, how do you not know how to change a tire? Didn't we all learn this? And I don't know that we did all learn it. I learned it from watching my dad. I don't know, though. You know, if I was stuck on the side of the road, I could probably figure it out. But off the top of my head, I don't know that I could give somebody great advice. I told you some texts were coming in, so let's get to those. Jackie here says, good morning, Scott. I could do all of those except change a tire. That one requires some special skills. Happy Thursday. Jackie, thanks for that. John here writes in, good morning, Scott. I can do all of those items. Yes, even sewing on a button. My mom is a seamstress, so I kind of picked up the skill. And when I mean the button, I mean the strongest button known to mankind. The one on the waist of your pants. Boy, oh boy, the button on the waist of your pants. That's the hardest working button in fashion. Especially on my pants. Thanks for the text here. If you want to reach out, feel free. It's 519-759-4212.
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0: How are we looking out there, Robin?
2: Trying to bank QEW. We did have some construction at Fairview in Burlington. It is slowing you down over the Burlington Skyway. 403 eastbound ramps to Garden. We do have them closed off for construction as well. Westbound 403, no troubles as you head right through towards Hamilton. Looking good on 24 at last check. No troubles to pass on there. Right up through towards Cambridge. 401 eastbound still running at the limit from Highway 8 right through the 6s. 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I'm Robin Metcalf with Light 92 Morning Traffic.
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Light 92, Southern Ontario's favorites. That's Crowded House. Great one. Something so strong. At 6:32, I'm Scott Fox, and I got a text message here. This one is from Akile, I believe. It says, good morning, Scott. Your traffic report. It's off. The 403 westbound heading towards Oakville. I've been stopped for a few minutes, and I mean like 2 kilometers an hour. Anyway, you're keeping me occupied. Have yourself a great day, and keep up the great job. Thank you. I appreciate that, and I'm sorry if I butchered your name, but I'll get on it with Robin. Sometimes she doesn't see the camera. Sometimes things happen, you know? In any case, I'll get that to her and we'll get that updated because we want to give you the best information possible. Thanks for starting your Thursday with us. It's the 10th of September and it's officially football season. We're going to talk about the NFL coming up.

Ontario's favorites. It's 1-2-3 from Craig Smart at 640. Good morning. I'm Scott Fox. It is 16 outside across the GTHA. The NFL season got underway last night. New England had a pretty good lead, and then they threw three interceptions in the fourth quarter. Holy cow. That must have upset somebody's picks last night if they were on the FanDuels and stuff. So Seattle won that one last night. New England is 0-1. And as a Bills fan, I'm very happy to see the Patriots at 0-1 because that's good for the Bills. The Bills, though, getting a lot of love here in Canada. You know, if they weren't already Canada's team, I think we've got to have that conversation now because the Bills have announced that even though there's no Canadian teams in the NFL, they're still going to perform O Canada at the Bills home opener next week. And to perform the anthem is going to be none other than the Bare Naked Ladies. So that's great. The fact that they're doing O Canada at an NFL game is awesome because that usually doesn't happen that way. We are officially into football season, though. The Bills play Sunday, by the way. They're going to be in Houston at 1:05, which is great. I'm still learning more about the football season. Every year in the offseason, a whole bunch of research gets done. And what we've learned this year is about 7 in 10 men say their favorite football team and their performance is going to dictate how much time guys spend Christmas shopping this year. The better the team is doing, the less time men plan to spend Christmas shopping. So if you are expecting gifts from someone who's like a Patriots fan, for example, you're probably going to have a very good Christmas. Bills fans, it might be a little sparse under the tree because I have a feeling they're going to do pretty well this year. $95 billion is how much is going to get bet on NFL games this season. $95 billion. Canada's interest on its debt could be paid off with one NFL season of betting. That's how much money is going to get spent on it. About 67% of women say a football game could be a romantic date. So guys, if you're thinking, where can I take her somewhere great? Almost 7 in 10 women say a football game is romantic. Compare that to only 55% of men who say the same thing. Wait, so I know guys like to go to football games, but it's not romantic if you go with your partner? Is that what I'm taking away from this? Very interesting. By the way, when it comes to fantasy football, a lot of people are into it. Me too. It's addictive. Apparently, guys spend about 4 hours a week thinking about their fantasy football team. 4 hours a week is a lot of lost productivity.

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0: Jade LeMack. That's called Running Home at 6:49. Good morning. I'm Scott Fox. A few minutes ago, I was talking about fantasy football. Well, I'm there anyway. Let's go out with a few more. Almost 1 in 5 fantasy football players say they would give up sex for the entire season to win the fantasy league. Hey, it's really not about winning. It's about not losing. The punishment for losing a fantasy football pool is usually very embarrassing. Winning? Hey, that's amazing. 1 in 5 would give up sex for the entire season if they could win it. About the same number would give up their cell phone for the entire season to win their fantasy league. And 40% of fantasy players say they would give up beer for the entire season if they were crowned the winner of fantasy football at the end of the year. Do you think we're taking it too seriously? Do you think we are? 70% of bosses say they don't really care if employees are doing their fantasy stuff at work as long as it doesn't impact their work and decrease the quality of their output. So have at it. Go to work today.
1: Light. Traffic check.
0: You can just basically play football in 7 out of 10 workplaces. Anyway, let's see how the roads are doing. What's happening, Robin?
2: Guarded ramps to East 403 in Brantford. We do have them shut down for construction. Eastbound 403 building as you make your way through the link to approaching Aberdeen. And then again, a bit of volume through 6 North. It is a trouble-free, though. No problems on 24 as you make your way right up through towards Cambridge area. Eastbound on Highway 401. Moving well through Highway 8. A bit of volume through Town Line. Looking good, though, through the 6s as you get in towards Guelph Line. 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I'm Robin Metcalf with Light 92 Morning Traffic.
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1: Good Thursday morning, September 10th. It's 20 right now in Brantford, 20 in Hamilton, 17 in Kitchener. Gas up a cent to $1.88. I'm Stacey Englehart. Well, don't fill up your gas tank just yet. Gas prices are expected to drop tomorrow. According to gas analyst Dan McTagg, they'll fall 7 cents a liter, with another 7-cent drop expected next week. The motorists who use diesel, not as lucky. The cost by tomorrow is expected to go up 9 cents to $2.46 a liter. It has been confirmed a tornado touched down in Wellesley after a massive storm last week. The Northern Tornadoes Project said the EF1 had maximum wind speeds of 145 kilometers an hour. No injuries were reported. Well, the Weather Network seasonal outlook said this fall is trending to the milder and drier side across Ontario. According to a senior meteorologist, a dry weather pattern will settle in later in the fall and persist into November. A Brantford man facing several charges accused in a violent kidnapping and assault over 3 years ago. Brantford police said the incident took place in the early morning in Hamilton. A female was abducted by an unknown male, drugged, driven to a remote location, raped, and abandoned. Police have not released the 53-year-old suspect's name. Halton police have charged a business owner after an alleged sex assault. Police said the adult woman was assaulted while alone with the owner at work. The 64-year-old owner of a vape shop was arrested. Police believe there are additional victims. And the upcoming AC/DC concert at Rogers Stadium in Toronto has been canceled. There's just no way they could fix the venue in time. The owner of Rogers Stadium said engineers determined sections affected by the storm last week will need to be removed and rebuilt. Light 92 Sports. Baseball yesterday, the Jays were blanked by the Athletics 2-0. They lost 2-3 in that series. Off tonight and start up a weekend home series against Baltimore tomorrow. Major League Soccer, Toronto FC beat Nashville 2-1. The NFL debuted last night. Seattle beat New England 13-10. Tonight, San Fran takes on the LA Rams in Melbourne. It's the first ever regular season game in Australia. And the Buffalo Bills will show appreciation for Canadians. The football team announced yesterday the Canadian national anthem will be played alongside the U.S. anthem at the Bills' home opener next week. O Canada will be performed by the Bare Naked Ladies. Light 92 weather. Mix of sun and cloud this afternoon. It'll feel nice and warm. Humidex in the high 20s. Tonight clear, 11. Tomorrow sunshine. Humidex in the high 20s once again. Right now it's 20 in Brantford, 20 in Hamilton, 17 in Kitchener. I'm Stacey Englehart.
2: All right, thanks, Stace. Good morning, everyone. I'm thinking about this. Stacey says the Northern Tornadoes Project has confirmed that was a tornado in Wellesley.

last week with winds of 145 kilometers an hour. So if that was 145, what hit Rogers Stadium? Because that doesn't seem like just a normal storm, you know?

32 listeners from last week who are going to see Danny Elfman tonight at History in Toronto. Epic Limo is going to pick them up, take them to the show, and bring them home. Epic is great. If you ever need a limo, give them a call. Congratulations again to everybody who won tickets for Danny Elfman tonight at History. Also happening tonight, Lily Allen is going to be performing at RBC Amphitheater, and Jeff Dunham has a show at OLG Stage. At least there's a little bit of comedy happening this weekend, because that outdoor comedy festival in Mississauga got canceled at the last minute. Hey, hope you're having a great Thursday. I did a good morning message on Facebook, and all everybody is saying is it's almost the weekend. So I feel it. This week is getting closer. One more day to go.

0: favorites. It's Tal Bachman, and we're getting ready for a movies edition of Number Ones. Coming up during Number Ones at 7:40, I'm going to play a little bit of a movie that was very, very popular at this week in a previous year, but I won't tell you which one yet. If you guess the movie, you're just going to text me the title. If I call you back, you are going to be a winner. We've got a carload admission to a Premier Theaters drive-in near you, and we're going to throw in the concessions. We've got 4 medium drinks and a couple of large popcorns. That should be just lovely in the car. If you'd like to win that, again, a little after I start up Number Ones at 7:40, that is going to be your chance to win. It is 16 outside, and today should be a pretty nice day. Mix of sun and cloud, high 23, feeling 27 degrees. That's not bad. Here's the thing, though. Gas prices went up at midnight. They went up 1 cent to an average of $1.87.9. But if you don't have to get gas today, in fact, even if you do, only get a little bit to get you through to tomorrow, because the price is going to drop 7 cents a liter at midnight. Then another 7 cent decrease is expected at some point between now and, say, early next week. So it's going down 14 cents. That is great news. Should have it down around $1.73, but you've got to make it through today, and those prices are high. So if you don't have to fill up, don't.
1: Light. Traffic check.
2: Garden Avenue ramp to the eastbound 403. We do have that closed for long-term construction. Eastbound 403 getting busy now as you make your way right through Wilson towards the lake. Once you get through that, still pretty busy as you head right through towards Maine. Westbound side of the 403 in good shape as you make your way in towards Brantford. Looks like we have a bit of a slowdown on King George and Governors. Watch out for that. 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

Late 92, Southern Ontario's favorites. Good morning, I'm Scott Fox. The Jays lost yesterday. The good news is they're off today, and statistically, they probably can't lose. Other good news, though, is Cleveland lost yesterday as well, so the Jays are still a game out of that last wild card spot. Off day today, and then tomorrow they're back at the Dome against Baltimore, and tomorrow's going to be a good one at the Dome. They are doing a retro bag giveaway. The first 15,000 fans get one, and it actually looks pretty cool. Retro baseball bag, retro logo, I love it. So if you're going to the Dome tomorrow, you're going to want to get there very early, because again, only the first 15,000 get one. It's Daisies from Justin Bieber, and we've got number ones in 15 minutes.

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Light 92, Southern Ontario's favorites. It's Chantel Trebiesic at 7:33. It is 16 outside. And hey, Apple wants a little bit more of your money. If you are in the market for a new smartphone, yesterday Apple unveiled their new foldable iPhone. So I'm going to tell you just the basics, just the stuff that you need to know, because I'm sure some people already know if they need a new phone or if they're going to skip this one. But here's the deal. It's the iPhone Duo, the foldable phone. It opens like a book. It has a 7.6-inch display. The internal screen is 50% larger than the iPhone Pro Max. The outside screen can still be used when the phone is folded. Apple says you can run two apps side by side, take selfies with the rear camera, and watch video on the outer display. The iPhone Duo has a titanium body, two batteries, and a side-mounted Touch ID button. They say it's going to start at $1,999 each. Initially, it'll come in star white and night sky. Pre-orders on this don't even begin for another month yet. October 16th is when you can order it. It's expected to be in stores and in people's hands by October the 23rd. Apple also announced the iPhone 18 Pro and the 18 Pro Max. New colors, faster charging, more than 24 hours of battery life. I'll believe it when I see it. And an expanded camera and thermal management features. Samsung's had a foldable phone on the market since 2019. This is the first one from Apple. Having told you all of that, anyone ready to throw out their current phone and get the Duo? I'm kind of curious to see if it's popular or not. I've heard mixed reviews. Anyway, October 23rd, you can have that. Number one's

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3: All right, good morning, friends. Welcome to Number Ones. This is where we do the history of the day that we are about to have. And it's a movies edition. Coming up in a sec, I'm going to play a little bit of a movie. If you know the movie, you text me the title. If I call you back, you've got a carload admission to a premier theater's drive-in near you. Let's start off with the birthdays. Celebrating today, Ryan Phillippe, the actor, is 52. Director Guy Ritchie is celebrating his 58th birthday today. From Aerosmith, Joe Perry is 76. And celebrating his 81st birthday, the guy that you seem to hear every year in December.
4: Feliz Navidad. Feliz Navidad. Feliz Navidad.
3: Now, I'm not going to do that to you in September. In fact, I should probably pick a more appropriate song for Jose Feliciano.
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3: Happy birthday, Jose Feliciano, 81 years old today. Also, a happy heavenly birthday to golf legend Arnold Palmer. He was born today in 1929. He passed away back in 2016. In case you didn't know, today is National TV Dinner Day. And part of the reason for that is it was today in 1953, Swanson sold the very first TV dinner. Do you remember those originals? They came in a metal tin. You had to put them in the oven and then burn your lap while you were eating them. That started today in 1953. Today in 1966, a very popular cartoon premiered, The Roadrunner. Today in 1990, a piece of pop culture history began on television.
5: Now this is a story all about how my life got flipped, turned upside down, and I'd like to take a minute, just sit right there. I'll tell you how I became the prince of a town called Bel-Air.
3: Fresh Prince of Bel-Air premiered tonight in 1990, starring Will Smith and more. And it was today, just 4 years ago, King Charles was formally proclaimed as monarch at a meeting of the Ascension Council at St. James Palace. As far as movie inspiration goes, a couple of scary ones came out today. In 1987, the movie Hellraiser was in theaters. And today in 2004, Resident Evil Apocalypse was out. And there's another one. This is going to be for the movie passes. If you were going to the movies tonight in 1990, this was the number one movie at the box office.
6: I just can't. What a mate, tell her. Tell her she's wearing the shirt that I spilt the margarita on and the earrings I gave her for Christmas.
7: Molly, Sam says to tell you you're wearing the shirt that he spilled the margarita on and the earrings he gave you for Christmas.
3: Okay, that's all you get. If you know that movie, you're going to text me the title at 519-759-4212. If I call you back after number ones, that means you're a winner. Now let's get to the number ones. First off, we're going to go all the way back to 1966. It's the anniversary of when this one went to number one.

of You Can't Hurry Love from the Supremes. Number one today in 1966. Let's go back 40 years. If you were listening to the radio, today in 1986, this one had just gone to number one. She's got-

Bananarama, Venus, number one, 40 years ago today. It only spent 1 week at number one, but number one is number one. Let's go to 1988. Today, another number one hit.

Guns N' Roses, Sweet Child O' Mine, number one for 2 weeks in 1988. If you were listening to the radio today in 1991, this song was spending its seventh and final week on top of the charts.

You know, it's true. Bryan Adams was number one today in 1991. And let's go back to 2005. 21 years ago, this song was spending its 14th and final week at number one. It was a monster.

Carey, 14 weeks at number one, and that 14th week began today back in 2005. And there's always one song that I play in full. For this one, we're going to go back 15 years, and I had to double check it because it certainly doesn't feel like 15 years. But let's go to 2011. Until This Week, Last Friday Night by Katy Perry had been number one for two straight weeks. Until this one dropped. It was a pretty interesting combination between a very popular band, Maroon 5, and a very popular solo.

0: Maroon 5, Moves Like Jagger, went to number one 15 years ago today. And that is your number ones. It is a movies edition, so I am going to get a contest winner on the phone. I'm going to do that in just a few minutes. First off, let's find out how that drive is going.
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2: Garden Avenue on ramp to East 403 closed for long-term construction. Eastbound on the 403, it's getting busy now from about Wilson as you make your way pretty much right through towards the QEW in Burlington. Westbound sign, no troubles as you head right through towards the Brantford area. 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I'm Robin Metcalf with Light 92 Morning Traffic.
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0: there. 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
0: Good. I got your text message. 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
0: Here we go.
9: What a mate. 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
0: 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You have got a 2 large popcorn and 4 medium drinks. Sound good?
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1: It's Thursday, September 10th. Good morning. It's fallen to 17 degrees right now in Brantford, 17 in Hamilton, 13 in Kitchener. Gas up a cent to $1.88. I'm Stacey Englehart. Well, don't fill your gas tank just yet. Prices are expected to drop. According to a gas analyst, we might see a 7 cent a liter drop tomorrow, another 7 cent drop next week. You use diesel, motorists won't be as lucky. That cost is expected to go up by 9 cents tomorrow, $2.46 a liter. Well, it has been confirmed, a tornado touchdown in Wellesley after a massive storm last week. According to the Northern Tornadoes Project, the EF1 had wind speeds of 145 kilometers an hour. The downfall of a temporary modular venue. A storm rolls in and it gets crushed. That same storm system responsible for Rogers Stadium being ripped open like a tin can. Now, the upcoming AC/DC concert was canceled. There's no way they could fix the venue in time. According to the operators of the stadium, engineers determined sections affected by the storms will need to be removed and rebuilt. And the Toronto International Film Festival starts today downtown Toronto. It runs 10 days until the 20th. Road closures are in effect as celebrities walk the red carpet. Almost 300 films will be screened. Light 92 Sports. Baseball yesterday. The Jays were blanked by the Athletics 2-0. They lost 2 out of 3 in that series. Off tonight and start up a weekend home series against Baltimore tomorrow. Major League Soccer, Toronto FC beat Nashville 2-1. Canada enjoyed a successful opening day of the Wheelchair Basketball World Championships in Ottawa. Canada's men's team beat Morocco 74-51. Canada's women's team beat Spain 76-51. The NFL debuted last night. Seattle beat New England 13-10. Tonight, San Fran takes on the LA Rams in Melbourne. It's the first ever regular season game in Australia. And the Buffalo Bills will show appreciation for Canadians. The football team announced yesterday the Canadian national anthem will be played alongside the U.S. anthem at the Bills' home opener next week.
2: Go Bills.
1: O Canada will be performed by the Bare Naked Ladies. Light 92 weather. Mix of sun and cloud this afternoon. It'll feel nice and warm. Humidex in the high 20s. Tonight clear, 11. Tomorrow sunshine. Humidex in the high 20s once again. Right now it's 17 degrees in Brantford, 17 in Hamilton, 13 in Kitchener. I'm Stacey Englehart.
2: Another day, another

Bruno Mars, Light 92. Good morning. It's 9 minutes after 8 o'clock. Quickly, in case you missed it, because I really don't want anyone to get ripped off any more than we're already being ripped off. Gas did go up a cent at midnight. It's expected to drop 7 cents at midnight tonight. So if you can hold off or even just put a little bit in to get you through till tomorrow, it should be a lot cheaper. Apparently, another 7 cent decrease is coming in the next few days as well. If we go down 14 cents, that would put it into the low $1.70s, which is still crazy if you ask me. I don't know how people who drive diesel vehicles are doing it right now, but they're at about $2.43 a liter. So shop around. Get it as cheap as you can, because these prices are obnoxious. TIFF gets underway today. That really crept up on us this year, didn't it? I think it's because August went by in like 2 minutes, and now we're into September, and hey, that is officially the season of the Toronto International Film Festival. I know there's a lot of folks who like to go downtown, especially when the film festival's on, hang out at some of the cafes and restaurants, try to do a little star spotting. Here are the celebrities that are going to be in town for TIFF, and if I miss any, I apologize, but I've got a pretty comprehensive list here. Penelope Cruz. Hey now. Javier Bardem. Channing Tatum is going to be in town for TIFF this year. Cynthia Erivo. Helen Mirren is one of the TIFF honorees, so she will be in town. Seth Rogen. Tom Hiddleston. Rami Malek is here. Julianne Moore. Naomi Watts. Gary Oldman is actually going to be here today. He's walking a red carpet this afternoon. Forrest Whitaker. John Malkovich is in town. Steve Buscemi. Who else can I tell you about here? Lily Rose Depp is going to be in town. Jesse Eisenberg. We've got Rebel Wilson. Chris Rock. We've got, let's see here. And I think I'm going to leave it at that. Those are mainly the big names that are going to be in town for TIFF. If you want to do a little star spotting, there's a couple of different places that are great to go. Number one, you want to park yourself in the Yorkville area. Any of the coffee shops, Starbucks in Yorkville is always filled with celebrities during TIFF. So Yorkville area, Queen West area, and anywhere where there's a higher end hotel. Sometimes if you just hang around in that lobby area, I don't know if they'll necessarily let you in to hang out in the lobby, but in that general vicinity is usually where you're going to find the stars coming and going, whether they're going to their movie premiere or they're going out for dinner or something like that. It's officially TIFF season again. Happy star spotting if you're going out. Put on your best and have fun. This is Lucala. Oh yeah, oh yeah. It's on Light 92, Southern Ontario's favorites.

0: When's the last time somebody asked you, can you feel it, baby? That's Marky Mark and the Funky Bunch, Good Vibrations. I'm Scott Fox, and I want to tell you a little bit about what's going to be happening tomorrow here on Light. Can you feel it, baby? It still makes me laugh every time. Tomorrow is a couple of different things. Number one, I've been promising one, and I said I would try and do them monthly. I'm going to do a silent date update tomorrow around 8 a.m. If you've been following the love story of the silent date couple, I have got a great update for you coming up tomorrow, 8 a.m., and that is going to involve a little bit of my trip to Las Vegas a couple of weeks ago. So if you want to hear the silent date update tomorrow. Also tomorrow, and this one is still it's still a little bit up in the air because I'm not exactly sure what I want to do here and how I want to handle it, but tomorrow is the 25-year anniversary of 9/11. I know it's one of those moments where everybody still remembers exactly where they were when they heard what was going on. You probably remember a lot about that day 25 years ago tomorrow. It'll be the anniversary of 9/11. And I'm actually one of the broadcasters who can say I was on 9/11. I was doing a morning show in Toronto at the time, and I'll still never remember that feeling. You know, when I read the headline, plane crashes into the World Trade Center, and then I flipped on the TV and saw the building burning. And I was trying to get that information out to listeners and not make anybody panic, but let them know what was going on. And then the second plane hit just like that. And that's when I knew it was real. That's when I knew it was terrorism. So it's still a day that is like burned into my memory. Everything about it, I still remember. So I'm not exactly sure how I'm going to do it, but I will be acknowledging that in some way tomorrow, the 25-year anniversary of 9/11. If you're free tomorrow, I hope you can throw the radio on because it's going to be a great show, and it's going to happen right here on Light 92.1. Right now, it is 18 outside. Today should be a fairly nice one. We're going to 23. It's going to feel 27 with the humidity.
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3: Eastbound 403 still looking at volume delays from about 6 south as you make your way right through the QEW in Burlington. Westbound side, not too bad as you make your way right up through Brantford. Problem free on 24 out of Brantford as you head right up through Cambridge. A bit of volume through Highway 8. On the 401 eastbound, it's a bit busy. Townline Road as you make your way right through towards Milton. On and off volume there to contend with. And westbound, it's a bit busy heading onto Highway 8, but again, just volume. 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I'm Robin Metcalf with Light 92 Morning Traffic.
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Backstreet Boys, Larger Than Life. And that is going to come up tomorrow, by the way, during the silent date update. That's going to happen around 8 a.m. Hey, good morning. I'm Scott Fox. And they do this every couple of months. And they put together a list of very common things. And they ask, how many people actually know how to do these things without instructions? So let me put this out there. You listening right now, could you make a pot of white rice without instructions? Could you change a baby's diaper without instructions or anyone helping you? Could you sew a button back onto a piece of clothing? And could you change a flat tire? The answers may shock you. I was a little surprised myself. I'm going to tell you how many people admit they can and can't do those very common things. Coming up in 8 minutes, Light 92.

Jake, that's rude from Light 92. 8:41 now. It is 18. We're going to 23. It's going to feel 27 with the humidity. This is basically perfect weather if you're going downtown Toronto to do a little star spotting for TIFF. And I'm going to talk about that again before 9 o'clock. First off, I left you with a bit of a cliffhanger. I shouldn't say simple. Maybe that's the wrong word to use here. You see, every couple of months, they get together a list of things that are fairly common and that most people reasonably would be expected to know how to do without any help or instructions. And they ask people, can you actually do it? The options for this time around were cooking a pot of white rice, changing a baby's diaper, sewing a button on, and changing a flat tire. I'm happy to tell you that 73% say they could definitely make a pot of white rice. 73%. Another 17% say they could probably do it. That takes us up to about 90% could make a pot of rice. Then we start to diverge a little bit. Could you change a baby's diaper without any instructions or help from anyone else? Only 67% say they could do that on the spot with no assistance. Another 17% said they probably could. About 15% said either no, they definitely can't do that, or they're not sure if they would know what to do. It's fairly straightforward, by the way. If you've never tried, it's not that complicated. What about sewing on a button? Yeah. You know, only 60% say they could definitely do it. Only 6 out of 10 say they could sew on a button. For me, it's very, very easy to sew on a button. I just text my mom and say, hey, I'm coming over. And the button ends up back on the shirt. It works great. But if you have to do it yourself, only 6 out of 10 say they could. Another 20% aren't sure, but they think they could. And then 8% say absolutely not. 7% say definitely not. About 4% say they aren't sure. Older folks are much more likely to say they would be able to sew on a button. And the last one, this is where it gets a little crazy. Could you change a tire? You blow a tire on the side of the road. Could you put the donut on? Or could you change a tire anywhere? Less than 4 out of 10 say they could definitely do it on the spot. 39% say they definitely know how to change a tire. Another 1 in 5 say they could probably do it, but they aren't that sure. So I'm going to put that in the no category. 15% said probably not. And 20% say they are definitely not able to change a tire without instructions or help from anyone else. That's kind of crazy that less than 4 in 10 could do that. So if you haven't recently, it's time to get that CAA membership updated to folks. Especially if you're the 60% that aren't really sure. Good luck out there. Lots of fun. This is Light 92.

0: Moonlight 92, Southern Ontario's favorites. Let's turn off the light from Nelly Furtado. It is officially TIFF time, everybody. The Toronto International Film Festival is on. Always brings a lot of stars to the city. It's a great showcase of all the things that we have going on here. And I'm going to run down again just quickly some of the stars that are in town for TIFF, but not necessarily today. Penelope Cruz, Javier Bardem, Channing Tatum, Cynthia Erivo, Helen Mirren, Seth Rogen, Tom Hiddleston, Remy Malek, Julianne Moore, Naomi Watts, Gary Oldman, Forrest Whitaker, John Malkovich is in town, Steve Buscemi, we have Lily Rose Depp, Chris Rock, Rebel Wilson, and many, many more all in town for TIFF. Geddy Lee and Alex Lifeson are also going to be sitting down to do something at TIFF, but I don't have all the details on that. Either way, they are going to walk a red carpet. A lot of people pointing out that Mark Ruffalo stars in a movie that's premiering today. So far, Mark's name is not on the list of attendees, but that's not to say that Mark won't be in town. They say for sure today, Gary Oldman is going to be walking a red carpet, and throughout TIFF, I'm going to try and give you a list of all the different stars that are going to be out and expected on any particular day. So if you want to go and spot some stars, bam, there you go. Just have your cameras ready because they do not stop for very long. In case you missed it, tomorrow there is going to be a silent date update at 8 a.m. And I do know that tomorrow is the 25-year anniversary of 9/11. I am going to do something for that. 9/11 is still a tough one for me. I was on the radio when it was actually happening live, and I still remember it pretty vividly. I do have the audio from that day, too, 25 years ago, so I might even play a little bit of that, but either way, we will recognize that tomorrow right here on the Light Morning Show.
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2: Guarded ramps to East 403 remain closed for ongoing construction. East 403 looking good all the way through towards Wilson. Once you get through 6 South, though, it's a slow go right through towards the QEW in Burlington. Westbound side of the 403, no troubles as you head out of the Hamilton area. Make your way towards Brantford. 24 looks good in and out of Cambridge. Eastbound on the 401, some volume from Townline Road. And then again, through the 6s, on and off in towards Milton. Westbound side, some volume heading on towards Highway 8. Jumpstart helps kids across Canada access sport and play so more kids can get into the game. Learn more at jumpstart.canadiantire.ca. I'm Robin Metcalf with Light 92 Morning Traffic.
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0: The decade of Rubik's Cubes, big hair, shoulder pads, and acid wash jeans brought us some of the greatest songs ever made. 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

Body by Jamie Fine and Sean Desmond. And speaking of Sean Desmond, if you haven't checked out his social media, definitely do it, especially his Instagram. This week, the kids went back to school in Ontario, and he and his wife barged into his daughter's room with a giant speaker, pots and pans to wake her up so she could get off to class. It is so funny. If you're a parent, definitely watch it too. Maybe it'll give you some inspiration. It's Anna. You're listening to Light. Thanks for having me on. It is Thursday, September 10th, and thank you, Mother Nature. It's still nice out there. Mix of sun and cloud today. We're into the 20s, and if you can believe it, summer is coming to an end. We have less than 2 weeks to go, so we're soaking up this sunshine while it's here.

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Mariah Carey with Emotions on Light 92. It's Anna, and Mariah's record for the longest run at number one could be in jeopardy, and it's all thanks to Ella Langley's hit Choosin' Texas. That track has now spent 21 weeks at number one on the Billboard Hot 100 chart. So that means the track is 1 week away from tying Mariah's record for the longest run at number one. If she does, then she's 1 week away from beating it. Can you believe it? I guess only time will tell. And hey, if you're a fan of the song, here's Ella right now with Choosin' Texas.

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Let Your Hair Down. That's Magic on Light. Good morning, it's Anna. And hey, the rumors were true. Apple did unveil its first ever foldable iPhone. It's called the iPhone Duo. So the phone opens to a 7.6-inch display and has a 5.4-inch outer screen. So it starts at almost $2,800 and will be available on October 23rd. So that's not the only thing that they unveiled at their event yesterday. Apple also has the iPhone 18 Pro coming out and Pro Max. So the new phones, they feature Apple's A20 Pro chip along with camera, battery, and on-device AI upgrades. And they also introduced AirPods 5 and new Apple Watch models to enjoy. So lots of different devices all coming our way very soon.

Holly Furtado with All Good Things Come to an End on Light. And that's exactly what happened for an artificial intelligence researcher who resigned from Anthropic, warning that AI companies are moving too quickly towards powerful self-improving systems. So researcher Jacob Coxon, he says that he spent 3 years doing pre-training research at OpenAI and Anthropic before leaving the industry. He says companies are racing towards super intelligence while gambling with our lives. Listen, that seems pretty heavy and a little scary, but I can't live without ChatGPT anymore. So I guess we'll wait and see what happens. Hopefully he's wrong.

Where is my husband on light? Hey, good morning. It's Anna, and I'm going to share something with you. I know it's not going to come as a surprise, but I wanted to pass it along anyways. Back to school shopping is, in fact, a lot more expensive than it was a decade ago. I know. We're surprised, right? We're shocked. So this is what Stats Canada data shows, that since 2015, books and school supplies are up around 25%. When it comes to food, tomatoes are up almost 95%. Tomatoes! Anyways, lettuce saw an increase of 75%, and ham and bacon, that went up 47%. There is some good news. I'm happy to share that children's clothing and footwear have actually gotten slightly cheaper, so there's a little win right there.

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Alicia Cara with Wild Things on Light 92. It's Anna, and this is pretty cool. The University of Guelph is launching what it says is Ontario's only university-level music theater degree next September. So the Bachelor of Fine Arts in Music Theater is the university's first BFA program. So applications are now open for students starting in fall 2027. And students, you will learn everything from stage design and prop building to pit band work and onstage performance, which is pretty cool. And there's also no audition required to apply. So good luck.

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Adele with Rumor Has It on Light. Hey, it's Anna. The Toronto International Film Festival officially gets underway today with the 51st edition bringing filmmakers and industry leaders from around the world to Toronto. This year's festival features 293 films, including 61 Canadian productions, so that's pretty incredible. Of course, there's more to do outside of just attending a movie premiere. There's the red carpet, so you'll see some of the who's who, the A-list celebrities, Naomi Watts, Channing Tatum, Mark Ruffalo. The list continues. They'll all be on the red carpet, so you'll be able to check them out there. Also, there's going to be DJs, food trucks, and free activities throughout.

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Dua Lipa on Late 92. It's Anna, and the NFL season kicked off last night with Seattle beating New England 13-10. Tonight, San Francisco takes on the LA Rams, and on Sunday, Buffalo faces Houston. And during the Bills' home opener, which will be played at the new High Park Stadium, it will feature both the U.S. and Canadian national anthems for the very first time, which is pretty incredible. And singing the national anthem on our behalf will be the Bare Naked Ladies.

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Whitney Houston. It took all of me not to try to hit those high notes, but I didn't want to hurt your ears on this Thursday afternoon, so I let it go and I let the queen do it to herself. Hey, it's Anna. We're playing Lunchtime Trivia. So much fun. I'm not sure why it's not working. Ah, here we go. There we are on your Thursday. So, today's question is this, all right? What's something people almost always do before deleting a photo? What's something people almost always do before deleting a photo? What do you think that could be? You can call me, you can text me, and if you text me for the first time, love it. Please put in your name. I'm gonna cough one sec. I'm back. I didn't want to cough in your ear. Just got a bug in my throat there. If you are going to text for the first time, I love hearing from you. Just put your name in there so I know who I'm chatting with. The number to reach me is 519-759-4212. You can go to our Light Events Crew page up on Facebook. You can submit your answer there and through light92.ca. So up on our website, it's dedicated. There's a portion to Lunchtime Trivia. Lots of different ways to get in touch, and I can't wait to hear from you. Good luck.

Future on Light 92. It's Anna. We're playing Lunchtime Trivia on your Thursday afternoon. The question is, what's something people always do before deleting a photo? What do you think you do before you say goodbye to that photo forever? Dragon says, share it on social media. Duane, make a copy. Jana says, zooming in on it first. Peter, the geek, as I work for Geek Squad, that's how he wants to be known for. Hey, Peter, says, before deleting a photo, you've got to back it up. And Britt says, ask themselves, should they actually delete it? Cindy Campbell and Dawn, they say, think about it, okay, if you actually want to do it or not. And Dan Hazelett says, cry. Oh, sometimes, you know, some pictures just really take you back to a beautiful moment. Or not. Those are great. Not the answer I'm looking for, but keep those guesses coming. The question again is, what's something people always do before, almost always do before deleting a photo? What do you think that is? Text me or call me, 519-759-4212. You can post your answer up on our Facebook page, Light Events Crew, and you can see what other people are guessing. And you can go through light92.ca. You can submit it there, and then it comes to me in email form. Lots of different ways to get in touch, and I can't wait to hear from you.

0: 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Ooh, I gotta have faith. Because I gotta have faith. I gotta have faith.
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7: There will be something appealing for everyone as St. George Apple Fest returns September 19th and 20th. 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Also coming up September 24th to 27th is the return of the Ancaster Fair. 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Costain S.C. Johnson Community Center from 6:30 p.m. until 8:30. Visitors will have the chance to discover exciting ways to get involved, build new skills, and make a difference in the community.
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0: control, I then delete.
1: Hi, Light. What's your guess?
2: Hi, Anna. Would it be send it to yourself by text or email so you always have a copy?
1: Oh, no, but that is a good idea. Thanks for the guess.
2: Okay. Have a good day.
1: You too. Bye. Well, that was a great guess, that's for sure. So that's not it, so we know that. But the question today is this for your lunchtime trivia. What's something people always do before deleting a photo? What's something people almost always do before deleting a photo? Claire from Guelph says accidentally delete another photo they wish they didn't. Ah, I know, it's so hard when you can't get it back. Lee says check to see how much storage they have left. Peter from Mount Pleasant and Chuck, they said print them off so you have a hard copy. Karen from Cambridge says check to see if you have a better one. Donna, I sent it to myself by email or text, so I still have it, but I still have to put room, to put more pictures in my phone. So she's, I guess, checking to see if there's storage. All right, Donna. And Verson Sandy Handy says save it to a gallery on your phone or download it to a memory stick. So those are great. Not it. Again, the question is this: what's something people almost always do before deleting a photo? What do you think that could be? Text or call me 519-759-4212. You can also answer this question on our Facebook page, Light Events Crew, and through light92.ca. Good luck.

your favorites growing up. Your favorite new favorites. Oh, my, you're taking me out of the ordinary. And everything in between. I can't stop the feeling. Southern Ontario's favorites. Light 92.

J Lo. If You Have My Love, the song that really just pushed her into the, you know, spotlight in the music world. There she is on Light 92. We're playing Lunchtime Trivia. I love hearing from you. Thank you so much to everybody who've reached out. Your guesses, keep them coming. The question today is, what's something people almost always do before deleting a photo? So what do you think that could be? And we have Joe. He says, share it with someone else. David, store it in the cloud. Patrick McMaster from Brantford says, hey, if they have multiple, choosing the one that they want to delete and keeping the other. So Dragon says, send it to an ex and show them the good times we had. This is what I mean. I love your answers. Okay. And Kim Marie says, laugh or cry. Yeah, I've been there. Angela Lee says, save a copy of it, post it somewhere like on social media or print it. Colleen says, ask myself, why did I take this picture? And then Stuart says, think hard on deleting it. So again, these are so good. Thank you for the laughs. We've all been here, I'm sure. So keep those answers coming. Again, the question is, what's something people almost always do before deleting a photo? Call, text 519-759-4212. You can post your answer up on our Facebook page, and you can go to light92.ca and submit it there.

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0: What's your guess?
1: Hi, Anna. I'm going to say they zoom in, check it out, or they back it up to cloud.
0: So, like, check it out one more time?
1: Check it out, see if they really want to delete it or not, and then if they decide, then they delete.
0: Okay, I'm going to give it to you. What's your name?
1: Sheila.
0: Hey, Sheila Waterford. From Waterford. Right?
1: Yeah.
0: All right. Yep. And that was the answer. So what's something people almost always do before deleting a photo? They go and look at it one more time.
1: Just to be sure. Maybe you want to keep it.
0: Well, you knew the answer, so you get bragging rights today. Congratulations.
1: Thanks.
0: You're welcome. And hey, Sheila wasn't the only one who had today's answer correct. Janice from Ancaster, Alex from Hamilton, Roy I, Chuck M, Diane from Niagara Falls, Al, Sammy, Bruce and Sandy Handy, Wanda Partridge, Nancy W., Angelina, Liz from Stony Creek, and Elise Burns. They all had the correct answer today, which was look at it one more time. So you got to check your photo out again before you say goodbye to it forever. So congratulations to you and to everybody who played, because it's so much fun to hear from you. And we're going to do it again tomorrow on your Friday.

Can't Feel My Face on your Thursday afternoon. It's Anna. You're listening to Light. And have you heard of toasted skin syndrome? I had not until I came across this article, but apparently some doctors are seeing more young people develop rashes linked to long-term exposure to heat from electronics. It's informally called toasted skin syndrome. Experts say it usually is reversible once the heat source is removed. However, parents are being encouraged to mention possible electronic exposure to their child's doctor. So something to keep in mind.

How's it going? It's Anna. It is Thursday, September the 10th, and you're listening to Light. That was golden. So get this, if you're a fan of Harry Styles, he is going back on tour. That's right. He made the big announcement that he is headed back on the road in 2027. There will be 12 stops across North America and Europe. As of right now, he's only playing in Toronto, and you can see him live May 7th and 8th, and special guest will be Lainey Wilson.

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0: You organize the food and friends. 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

was a Fool by Tegan and Sarah on Light 92 with Zanna. And get this, a Quebec man is $1 million richer thanks to a free Lotto 649 play. So Patrice Touchette won the prize in the July 22nd draw. He says when he saw $1 million on the screen, he thought it was an advertisement. My gosh. Anyhow, he does plan to put the money towards retirement. So that's fantastic. Congratulations, Patrice. And hey, I do have a $100 Lotto 649 voucher up for grabs if you're interested. And the Lotto 649 is at $28 million. So that would be pretty incredible. So if you're interested, once you hear that OLG sound effect play, be caller 9. And this $100 Lotto 649 voucher could be yours. What is love?

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Southern Ontario's favorites, Light 92.

your day going? It's Anna. You're listening to Light. I appreciate you having me on. So Halloween, yes, still 51 days away, but people are shopping early already. Hey, I've already seen homes decorated for Halloween, and we're still 51 days out. Anyhow, it's okay. If you love Halloween, you love Halloween. And according to a survey that was done this year, it found that 30% of shoppers, they say comfort is their top costume priority this year, and that's up 20% from 2 years ago. So when it comes to popular costumes for toddlers, they include Spider-Man, Little Mermaid's Flounder, and even Michael Jackson's Thriller. All kids dressed up is so cute. And when it comes to popular decor, that includes zombies, Ghostbuster Slimer, and Area 51 aliens. So lots of spookiness to look forward to. I hear the-

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Drink with Raise Your Glass on Late 92. It's Anna, and Justin Bieber's dad is a traitor. Well, kind of. Jeremy Bieber is joining the cast of The Traitors Canada, so he's now one of 22 contestants competing for a $100,000 prize in the fourth season of the reality competition. So if you're curious to see how he does, well, you can check out the new season when it premieres September 21st.

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Bring It Girl. Kelly Clarkson there with Since You've Been Gone on Light. It's Anna. And hey, did you know that being kinder to yourself may be good for your mental well-being? This according to a study that was done by McGill University. Researchers there followed more than 1,200 Canadians and found people who showed compassion towards others, animals, and themselves had the highest levels of psychological well-being. So, since

0: years.
1: Still such a sweet song after all these years. I Love You Always Forever. That's Donna Lewis on Light. And hey, the Blue Jays, man, they're really stepping up to the plate. They are bringing baseball to the Arctic. 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Well done, Blue Jays organization.

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9: There will be something appealing for everyone as St. George Apple Fest returns September 19th and 20th. 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There will also be a free shuttle service, a Saturday night street party, along with two stages of entertainment and much more. Also coming up September 24th to 27th is the return of the Ancaster Fair. This will be a weekend full of family fun, agricultural education, and amazing attractions such as a demolition derby, livestock and agriculture exhibits, live music and entertainment, and a midway. The Ancaster Fair goes down Friday and Saturday from 9 a.m. until 9 p.m. and Sunday from 10 a.m. until 5. And the City of Brantford, in partnership with the Brant Regional Association of Volunteers Administrators, is hosting a fall volunteer fair on Wednesday, October 7th at the T.B. Costain S.C. Johnson Community Center from 6:30 p.m. until 8:30. Visitors will have the chance to discover exciting ways to get involved, build new skills, and to make a difference in the community.
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0: Hi, who's this?
1: It's Mike.
0: Hey, Mike, you're caller number 9 today.
1: Sweet.
0: Yeah, buddy. So you just picked up a $100 Lotto 649 voucher, and the gold ball jackpot is at $28 million.
1: Sign me up.
0: Right? How would you spend the money?
1: Well, I'd help out some friends and family and then retire and leave the continent.
0: Oh, I love this plan. Can I be part of the friends that you help out?
1: Yeah, sure thing.
0: Thank you. Even if that was sarcasm, I have it here recorded, so I'm taking it. Thanks, Mike. Have a good one.
1: Thank you, too. Bye-bye.

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Your favorite new favorites. And everything in between. 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Light 92.

Iglesias on Light. It's Anna. So candy corn season is here. We're going to start seeing a lot more of that candy laying around. And if you are a fan, you'll be happy to know that you soon will be able to wear it as a scent. So the company behind candy corn, Bratch, they're launching a candy corn perfume for us to enjoy. So it smells like vanilla, sponge sugar, and honey. And each $22 bottle comes with a bag of candy corn for us to enjoy. So there are two online releases planned for this candy corn perfume, so you can buy it online on September 22nd and October 1st.

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You're listening to Light 92 on a Thursday afternoon. It's Anna, and I have some good and bad news to share. I'm going to start with the good, okay? Gas is expected to go down by 9 cents tomorrow, so if you can wait to fuel up, highly recommend you do. Now for the bad news, okay? If you're a diesel driver, you're going to want to fuel up today because diesel is expected to go up by 9 cents tomorrow.

I just wanted to pass this along to you in case you're having a moment where, well, you think maybe you don't have a great knowledge base or you're not confident with your general knowledge about things. This survey from 2017 found that people from a particular country I won't name, 7%, thought that chocolate milk comes from brown cows. Now, let's fast forward to 2020, and 48% of people from this particular country aren't sure where chocolate milk comes from, and 7% still think it comes from brown cows. So hopefully that makes you feel just a little bit better about yourself, a little more confident about your general knowledge.

Dave, here on Light, I got a question for you. What are you glad that your parents made you do? You're glad that mom made you do what? And this person said that they took typing. They're forced to take typing because it made them a better typist. And now they can, you know, carry on and work professionally. Now, in my case, I would say they made me stay with French. And I did for, you know, from grade 3 to grade 13, and I'm glad I did. I still can't speak it fluently, but at least I know enough to get by and when people are talking about me in a different language. So what are you glad that your parents made you do? You can drop me a line by text.

0: Light. Traffic check.
1: QEW eastbound at North Valley crashes blocking the right lane as we're looking at delays if you're coming from Appleby. Other side westbound off and on delays past Bronte toward the junction. South Red Hill starting to fill up a bit. Pretty quiet out on the Tri-City Majors and even the 401 in Mississauga and around the sixes. 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I'm Dan Dealey. That's a look at Light 92 area traffic.
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Dave Krillin here. Time now to say happy birthday to our Light 92 Birthday Club members. 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Give us your name and your birth date, and we'll give you a shout out on your birthday. And this can be for a friend or family member or a coworker, whoever you like. Make sure we get the date and the name, and we'll shout it out. And every Friday, one lucky person who had a birthday that week in our club will win our weekly prize. Now, this week, we'd like to say a special happy 15th to Lily Stumpf of Guelph. Happy birthday, Lily, from all of us at Light 92. And if you are celebrating today with Lily, you also celebrate with actor Ryan Philippe, 52, from Cruel Intentions and I Know What You Did Last Summer. Director Guy Ritchie, 58, love his movies. Lock, Stock, Two Smoking Barrels, Snatch, Sherlock Holmes, The Game of Shadows, and more. And actor Colin Firth is 66. You know him as Mr. Darcy in Pride and Prejudice, Bridget Jones' Diary, King's Speech, Mamma Mia, Nanny McPhee, and more. Happy birthday, Colin Firth, 66. You also, if you're celebrating today, celebrate with Aerosmith's Joe Perry, 76 today. Yes, indeed. Happy birthday, Joe Perry from Aerosmith. And also, you probably know that you share your birthday with singer Jose Feliciano. Feliz Navidad. And too soon? Well, happy birthday, Jose. And happy birthday to you from all of us at Light 92. 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

Dave here on Light, and I see that in contrast to earlier studies, this latest study says that winning the lottery can actually make you happier. Do you know I'd like to test that theory and just give it a shot, and I'll get back to you and let you know whether it's true or not. I can imagine that it would go a long way in making things a little easier. So happier, yeah, I could see that.

0: Light. Traffic check.
1: Starting to fill up a bit on the link in both directions. Same thing applies on the 403 around Main Street. It's out of our camera range if there is a problem there. But, of course, the QEW a little bit slow. Not just in the Oakville and Burlington area both ways, but if you're eastbound on the QEW through Mississauga heading to the 427. 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I'm Dan Dealey. That's a look at Light 92 area traffic.
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Play 92, Billy Joel, Uptown Girl, Dave Krillin here. What a gorgeous day. I was just remarking, you know, sunny, it's warm, it's not as humid. I love it. And we're looking at clearing tonight, some clouds tonight, and then clearing, and then foggy, and a low of 10, so a cool night ahead. Tomorrow, sunshine at 24, and again, a little less humid, clear in 12 tomorrow night. Saturday, cloudy and 26, and right now, just a very pleasant 24. Again, no humidity, just really kind of, just very comfortable. Now, if you are looking at getting gas and filling up, if you can wait until midnight or, you know, tomorrow morning, do so, because gas is dropping 8 cents a liter, and that is going to take place tonight, just overnight. So keep that in mind. If you can wait another day, do so.

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Dave Creelman here on Light. Last hour we were talking about happiness and the fact that studies have shown that winning the lottery can actually go a long way to helping with happiness. And what is the key to happiness? Well, according to this survey and study of 4,000 adults, found that the most self-satisfied people work 7 hours a day, have 5 home-cooked meals a week, and take 2 vacations per year. Hanging out with friends and exercise also helps. Watching TV gives you a boost, but not too much. Stick to about 3 of your favorite shows per week, they say, and that is the key to happiness. There, solved.

Dave Prill in here on Light with some great news. If you're single and looking to mingle, some ways to improve, well, your attractiveness, I suppose. And here's 5,000 people, single people, were asked, what is the main criteria most people use on, well, deciding whether or not they're going to date someone? And they say beyond personal hygiene, which is 96% for women and 91% for men, it comes down to grammar. If you have poor grammar, you are not getting swiped. And that is a fact. And that's huge. And that's before a lot of other factors. So, you know, you got personal hygiene? Check. Grammar? Nope. See you later.

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1: We have reports of a crash on 85 southbound as you pass Bridgeport or Herb Street, whichever you prefer, as it is a little busy in the area. In fact, things are starting to fill up a little bit on the flyover. And, of course, Highway 24 if you're south of the 401. Both ways on the link, a little busy. QEW more than a little busy, always at this time. 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I'm Dan Dealey. That's a look at Light 92 area traffic.
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0: You work hard all day, but at 5 p.m., the real mental struggle starts. 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

Dave Grillman here on Light 92, and looking ahead, pretty nice evening ahead. It's going to be clear, and then some fog, and 10. Tomorrow, sunshine, and 24. And, yeah, if you're looking at getting gas and you can hold off until tomorrow, well, gas goes down 8 cents a liter. Normally, I don't bother with it, 1 or 2 cents here and there. It's, you know, it is what it is. You got to pay for it eventually. But 8 cents, that's significant. And if you have any loyalty plans with using specific cards or stations, well, you can get even more. So I wanted to pass that along because, hey, it all adds up. You got 50 liters, you know, $4 or $5 a tank. Goes a long way these days.

Hey, Steve, on Light, we're just talking about the fact that if you want to make a better first impression on your dating profile, you want to make sure that your grammar is up to spec, because apparently after personal hygiene, that is the number one thing people are making a choice on you if you have poor grammar. Now, here's something else. Now you're in the relationship. What have people broken up over? Well, would you believe it? That is cleaning and chores. Poor cleaning and chore skills? Well, that's it. You're out, buddy.

0: 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Traffic check.
1: We have reports of a crash on 85 southbound as you pass Bridgeport or Herb Street, whichever you prefer, as it is a little busy in the area. In fact, things are starting to fill up a little bit on the flyover. And, of course, Highway 24 if you're south of the 401. Both ways on the link, a little busy. QEW more than a little busy, always at this time. 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I'm Dan Dealey. That's a look at Light 92 area traffic.
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Play 92. Jordan, you can have it all. Dave Grillman here. Earlier, I was asking you, what are you glad that your parents forced you to keep doing? And this one person online said, you know, typing, and now I know how to use a keyboard. And that's a really good skill to have. Now, other people had other things. You know, in my case, my parents said, you know, you're going to stick with French. I said, I'm never going to use it. Well, you know, I do, sort of. And it helps to know a little bit. So that I was glad for that. Deborah said, hey, Dave, listening to you in Priceville, my parents drove me to H&R Block tax courses before I even had a driver's license. I don't do taxes, but know everything about it and still do accounting today with my business at Potastic Pottery. Hey, that's excellent. Hey, I know them. Judy says, my parents never let me quit. I'd get frustrated and want to quit something. I said, nope, there's a way to deal with it. Just figure it out. It'll help you with your problem-solving skills. And she's glad that they made her stick to it. I agree, man. You can't help them with everything. They got to figure things out and don't let them give up. Just keep on trying. It'll go a long way. Hey, thanks for adding your two cents and sharing your stories. It's Bon Jovi now. Bed of Roses. We've got Quitting Time Quiz coming up at 5:00.

0: 2. Good afternoon, Dave Grillman here, and it is time for Quitting Time Quiz.
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0: 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Hi, who's this?
1: This is Marilyn.
0: Hi, Marilyn. How are you doing?
1: Good. How are you?
0: Good. Are you ready to play?
1: I sure am.
0: Okay. Well, here's our first question.
1: Mm-hmm.
0: And that is a rhombus a shape, an animal, or a vehicle?
1: Animal.
0: Oh, I am sorry. Oh. That is not right. Thanks for calling.
1: Thank you. Bye.
0: Hi, Quitting Time Quiz.
2: Yes. Is it time for the quiz time?
0: Yeah. I've got a question for you. Who's this?
2: Karen.
0: Karen, is a rhombus a shape, an animal, or a vehicle?
2: Shape.
0: All right. You are absolutely correct. Okay, we're on to number two. What language says gracias for thank you?
2: Spanish.
0: All right. Now we're on to number three already. Plants take in carbon dioxide. What gas do they release?

0: H2O.
1: Oh, no. Thank you so much. All right, it's your turn. We'll pick it up right there. We're at 519-759-4212 for Quitting Time Quiz on Light 92.
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0: Lisa, well, we're on question number three. Plants take in carbon dioxide. What gas do they release?
1: Oxygen.
0: Oh, yeah. You are correct. And number four, who is known as the king of pop?
1: That would be Michael Jackson.
0: Yeah. And just like that, we're on question number five. What planet is known as the red planet?
1: Mars.
0: Wow. You've done it. Congratulations. You've just won yourself a pair of tickets to Make It Big, a George Michael tribute at the Sanderson Center, September 12th.
1: Woohoo!
0: Yeah, that's Saturday. Awesome. Way to go. Man, you just cleaned it up. And we have another chance for you to win tomorrow. Be tuning in around 5 for Quitting Time Quiz, and we'll have another 5 questions for you and see if we can go 5 for 5, or perhaps you'll come in and swoop in at the end. 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

Flight 92, and thank you for playing Quitting Time Quiz. If you just tuned in, here are the questions and the answers today. A rhombus, is a rhombus a shape, an animal, or a vehicle? The answer is a shape. What language says gracias for thank you? And that was Spanish. Plants take in carbon dioxide. What gas do they release? Oxygen. And who is known as the king of pop? Well, that would be Michael Jackson. And what planet is known as the red planet? It is Mars. Lisa McDonald wins today. We got another chance for you to win with us tomorrow. Make it big. George Michael tribute, Sanderson Center this Saturday. Details at light92.ca. Thanks for playing.

0: 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Traffic check.
1: 403 westbound ramp here in Mills Parkway. We have a collision blocking the left lane. And how about new problems on the 410 northbound? Steals, stalled vehicle, right lane. And this stall blocking the HOV still there eastbound for Loke. And delays continue right now on the Hamilton Majors, Burlington, as well. Tri-Cities, really slow 85 southbound. And, of course, the flyover. Expect plenty of delays. 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I'm Dan Dealey. That's a look at Light 92 area traffic.
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Bless you, Car. Rooting for you, Light 92. Dave Crowan here. You know what's underway already is the Cambridge Fall Fair. It runs through Sunday, and it's at Dixon Park in Cambridge. And so much to see and do all weekend long. Of course, they got the rides, they got the food, they got the vendors, and you got the services. What else? They've got live music, demo derbies, and all ages shows throughout the weekend. You can get all the details at thefallfair.ca. Again, the Cambridge Fall Fair is underway. Already extending the weekend. And it looks like it's going to be pretty good for it, too. We've got a clear night ahead, sunshine tomorrow, some clouds on Saturday. Looking fairly decent, very comfortable. 24 right now with Aretha and George Michael.

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Let's hear it for the boys. 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I am Southern Ontario's favorites, Light 92.

This is Light. I'm Dave Creelman, and I have a question for you all about your duct taping skills. Now, as a true Canadian, you know you're using duct tape somewhere in the house. In fact, 51% have duct tape holding something together in your house, according to this survey. And I laugh because it was just this morning that I realized, you know, I'm probably going to have to fix that. And what I mean is there's a little strip between our powder room and the laundry room, and it's where the flooring meets up with the hallway. And then threshold, the little transition strip, it broke. So to hold down the flooring temporarily, I put down some duct tape. That was about a year ago, so I should probably get around to it, but just wondering, and you know, you don't have to admit it out loud, but I know you've got something duct taped.

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2: 403 westbound Rancheria Mills Parkway. We have a collision blocking the left lane. And how about new problems on the 410 northbound? Steals, stalled vehicle, right lane. And this stall blocking the HOV still there eastbound at Berlope. And delays continue right now on the Hamilton Majors, Burlington, as well. Tri-Cities, really slow 85 southbound. And, of course, the flyover. Expect plenty of delays. 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I'm Dan Dealey. That's a look at Light 92 area traffic.
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0: 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And you won't have to drive, drive, drive. 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

Like 92, One Republic, Apologize. Dave Creelman here. Well, TIFF is getting underway as we speak, the Toronto International Film Festival. I think it's the 51st. That's amazing. And quite the lineup. I was just looking at the number of films that will be shown. And a lot of them will be available in theater afterwards. And one I've got my eye on, a lot of us will want to see, of course, is the Run, Terry, Run, all about Terry Fox. And that will air the day before the Terry Fox Run and anniversary, and also it will be available in theaters afterwards. Then I'm sure you'll be able to stream it at some point. Some people I know take their vacation week and plan the whole week and just go film after film. It's pretty cool. And again, 51st year, just amazing. Looks like we've got plenty of nice days ahead as well. Got a clear night ahead with some fog overnight, a low of 10. Tomorrow, sunshine and 24. That's where we are right now with Glass Tiger. Someday.

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Your favorite things are good songs. Your favorite it's over songs. Southern Ontario's favorites, Light 92.

had never done it before. They liked it so much, they continued to do so after. I don't know. You know what? I like a good hot shower. 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How about you?

Hey, this is Light. Dave Grillman here. We're just talking about the fact that some people are enjoying cold showers and that they are very beneficial. I know, all jokes aside, right, having a cold shower. 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And I'll tell you what, I'm going to try it out. And I'll let you know if it's absolutely ridiculous or if it's beneficial. I'll let you know if there's any difference. 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But speaking of which, you know, Rocky, I'm sure Rocky could do a cold plunge.

0: Light. Traffic check.
1: QEW westbound ramp to Dixie, still a collision blocking the right lane. But if you are heading toward Hamilton, things have really improved. Slowdowns on the 403 westbound, past the junction to Main, and southbound on the Red Hill, still a bit slow. Things have really eased up out in the Tri-Cities. 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I'm Dan Dealey. That's a look at Light 92 area traffic.
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Dave Grillman here on Light. You know, we've talked about couples and dating and single sites. And what about the benefits of being single? You know, somebody wrote me and said, Dave, I heard you talking about couples. What about us single folk, you know? And this person said, I'm quite happy and I know exactly what I'm going to do tonight and tomorrow. And here are some other benefits that people shared online saying, you know, when you're single, you know that that piece of chocolate cake you left in the fridge will still be there. Oh, I know. That's like, and if you're not single, but you have kids, when the kids are out, well, you know that that's a possibility too. Never having to discuss plans with anyone. No discussion on dinner, what to watch, what to do, where to go. It's all yours. And knowing things will be exactly where you left them. Binge whatever shows you want. And my bed, it's mine. Yes, plenty of benefits, they say. Enjoying singledom.

0: Light. Traffic check.
1: QEW westbound ramp to Dixie, still a collision blocking the right lane. But if you are heading toward Hamilton, things have really improved. Slowdowns on the 403 westbound, past the junction to Main, and southbound on the Red Hill, still a bit slow. Things have really eased up out in the Tri-Cities. 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I'm Dan Dealey. 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